0: 91.5.
1: 清楚。
0: 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Can we just keep going quick?
1: Thank you, sir. 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
0: King Street Park.
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0: John Crosby, Chicken DC Field. I'm at Mass 6, Hotel Foster, Tango 39, 6, HFT 39, and over the line.
1: Thank you.

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1: Central.
0: Yeah, the Franklin High School parking lot at Mass 4, Charlie Sierra Whiskey 55. Mass 4, CF 85.
1: Thank you.

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1: Thank you.
0: Clear, as far as move along.
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1: 81.
0: Okay.
1: I'm looking at getting a call from apartment 3. State that someone tried breaking in while they were sleeping. The door hanger is ripped off the door.
2: Racing, show you want to
3: how long ago this happened?

0: Oscar 75, Frank Patrol, show me going up.
1: Bracey, we do have history with this party to Deanna Walsh. There may be a restraining order with a party named Eric. We've had domestic history with him in the past as well.
0: Received. What was the unit number on this?
1: Yeah, 3.
2: It's 7-5, that unit is in the basement. You gotta take a right down the hallway and it's gonna be on your left hand side.
0: Received. Thank you.

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1: 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Reset.

0: Air 23 to control. Control. I'm off on Logan. Resume.
1: Control, you have an address for Derek?
0: Yeah, that number does come back to 65 Milton Ave, apartment 3.
1: Where is it?
0: Any vehicles registered to him? Stand by.
1: Hey, 75, just be advised that party that she has an active order against, she's saying he's incarcerated right now.

0: Is there any legitimate sound to force entry or attempt to force entry?
1: Negative. Steve, I was currently, she's just being, she heard a hard bang on the door, possibly somebody was punching the door or putting their body weight against it. And an item on her wall fell.

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2: ，Mach 7 5 9 Mike Alpha 1 7 5 9 MA 1 Who is that?
1: That is Eric's vehicle. That is active registered to.

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1: Control.
0: Have name and DOB for that mail party.
1: Name is in Eric, common spelling of the C, Sousa, Sierra, Oscar, Uniform, Zulu, Alpha, date of birth 10-01-1981.

0: Sierra 23 to control.
1: Control.
0: For the CAD notes, please, can you just add that Eric's confirmed incarcerated zone?

0: Oscar 75 for control.
1: Control.
0: Let's be clear. Spoke of that party, I'll do a brief report if you get a sign and number. That party's confirmed in custody. I was right here when the call came in. Didn't see anybody on foot. We checked the local parking lots. The doors were secured. No signs of forced entry.
1: Received.

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Long Hill Road, smoke drug investigation, possible tree fire. One area, 142 Long Hill Road, at the corner of Meadowbrook, possible tree fire, smoke condition, 5.4.

121 in the area, 142 Long Hill Road, going on Meadowbrook. Tree in the wires, smoking. 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
1: Inquisitor.
0: This one is what the, you know, does look like one of the branches from the tree. Hit the primary and then back up the slope that I know.
2: Engine 1. 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
0: The grid is notified, they're gonna call us with an ETA.
1: Let's see if you can log us on scene. First call is gonna be 12 at the intersection here at Pheasant Long Hill.
0: Received, 535.

line up, it's still on engine 4, respond to 16. Moose Pond Road, investigate the local alarm, no smoke or fire. 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

8-2, respond with engine 4, 16 Spruce Pond Road. Combination detector's going off in the house. There's somebody there that's lightheaded. 8-2, respond with engine 4 to special signal 16 Spruce Pond Road. They have somebody there that has that's lightheaded with the combination detectors going off. 0541,

16 Respond Road combo alarm. No smoke, you know, partying there, feeling my head, and decided to evacuate.

0: Caroline Houston 4.
1: Did you say the resident's feeling lightheaded?
0: Affirmative, I added 8-2 to the call.
1: Thanks, Joe.
0: No problem, Captain.

0: showing. 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
1: Steve, you're on scene. Two-story residential, nothing showing. It has been evacuated. 545, break. Rapid fire calling 82, are you on the air?

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0: 8-2, you can disregard. 8-2, disregard from Captain Griffith.
1: 3-2, evidence here.

0: start. 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Smoke detectors were removed prior to our arrival. We had zero readings throughout. The homeowner is going to replace the detector. No hazards. We're going to be clear.
1: We see smoke detectors were removed prior to your arrival. Zero readings throughout. Homeowner is going to replace the detectors. You're back in service 551.
2: Thank you.
0: Welcome, sir.

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1: Go ahead, Andrew 1.
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0: Yeah, he could tell that bus is going to pick him up closer to Grove Street if they don't mind walking down.
2: Really?

0: After he was driving in states, there was a white male with a black sweatshirt pants, approximately late 30s with a blonde ponytail, on foot, carrying a backpack and throwing cars down. He was walking towards the main street.
1: Where is he? Copy.

Control the spawning unit. The plane is stated to be up, no passengers. RC is stating they're not for a ride. When the RC stated they couldn't, so pull over, this is in that location.

0: Control, you can tell me out of the area.
1: 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What unit is this?
0: 6-5.
1: Thank you, sir. Thank you. Control, Oscar 65, it's actually a white female.

0: 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I got nothing so far.
1: Copy, I came from King onto Union, didn't see anything either. I'll shoot down Union, meet you in the middle.

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0: I just talked to the RP. He stated that he encountered her closer to King and Wash. And then watched her walk down the road towards Central Auto Body. There's a chance she might have already been picked up. You can show us clear for now. Just be hanging out in the area for a minute.
1: Hey,

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0: 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You're white. Minivan?
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1: Can you come and ask the two goal 2023 show now with you? All over the actors, it's lovely, it's the end of the show. Thank you.
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1: Briefing.

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0: Amy, you will send corrections to the record.
1: All good, thank you.
0: My apologies, wrong channel, but you're okay.

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Yeah. You just been tapping.

0: Those are 49 offensive patrol. Central control. Sugar Hill motor vehicle stop. It's going to be 495 right for 43 exit. Passage 2, Mike Golf, Kilo 16, 2MK 16.
1: Let me see, what was the location again?

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1: 那个你说
0: I'm going to be available for tailgating and the races.
1: Can you go to the Bangalore transmission, please?
0: I'm going to be available to that operator for tailgating and 9018.
1: Thank you.

0: I'm wearing a drive. I was reporting that an abandoned car parked on the street for around 2 months, causing issues with construction. It's going to be parked at the beginning of the street. It's going to be a Toyota Camry with mass reg 11 Bravo November 50.
1: Hey, copy. BMA 54. Thank you.
0: Thank you.

0: Anyway, I copy, thank you. If it's blocking the road, we'll have a code. I'll let you know when I get there.
1: Hey, it's

0: Hey, Franklin Control, would you mind checking if we have a number for that resident at 44 Pine, please?
1: Please, sir. Stand by.
0: Thank you. If we do, you can just send it to me. I want to tell you what.
1: Please, sir.

0: 会不会给出二十元？So Justin has shown no family for 44 times.
1: Copy, just checking. I found a number inside the car. I'm going to give it a call. It's from Mark. Not even going to pronounce that. Try to pronounce it. KAMPRSAL out of 85 Fisher Street in Holliston. And then I will go up to the RO's address.
0: Thank you, sir.

0: 88. Can you give the station a call when you get a minute?
1: Yeah, did Mark call back?
0: Negative. I haven't spoken to him up there.
1: Yeah, you need 2 minutes. I'm speaking with the residents.

Mayday Franklin Control, this is apparently an issue between the residents at 44 and the residents at Mary Ann and Ben, our dog apparently, whose foster family lives here. This is a neighborhood civil issue. They're willing to move the car for now, but there's nothing saying they can't move it back tomorrow.

0: 5-1. 8-2, Sensation, 31 Hayward Street, you know, 5-year-old female fell off a rock wall. About 2 meters high, wind over her back. No loss of consciousness, breathing of labor.
1: 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Medical ship alarm. Engine 1A1, 31 Hayward Street, sensations for the trauma.

3131 Hayward Street, St. Asians, is the business name. I would teach you to bring more toes, just a lady from background.

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1: Please, okay.
2: Hi. Men are back. Rating is Labor. Labor, there's no loss of consciousness. The men are back, hurting. Able to wiggle toes.
3: Anyone's on?
2: A1, I'm with Engine 1. 31 Hayward, Houston Station, trying to get for a 5-year-old female fall off a rock wall, but 2 meters high, limit on her back, no loss of consciousness, breathing is labored. Is complaining of back pain, can wiggle her toes.
3: Who is the age of the patient?
2: Me, a 5-year-old.
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0: 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Oscar 83, Oscar 82.
1: 83. 82.
0: The Benjamin Franklin Charter School, 500 Financial Park, 401 Open Line. We can hear kids talking, nothing urgent sounded, no answer on the callback. What's the message for Barbara? Evie?
1: Adria, the ATO, should we also let you know what you're doing?
2: Oh, you can help that. I'll be coming from Tri County.
0: Thank you, sir.

0: ADA Trailer Control, S number of the complainant to add, please.
1: Can you go down with that transmission, please?
0: I have the victim's S number and phone number to add when you're ready, please.
1: Oh, okay.
0: Sierra Alpha 195-1480 SA 195-1480, and her phone number is 530-400-0180.
1: Sir, can you go down that phone number one more time, please?

0: Welcome to Troll. After the, can you go get that phone number one more time, please?
1: 530-400-0180.
0: Thank you. Control.
1: Can I get the phone number?
0: So that number is going to be 843-301-3804.

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Perfect.

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0: Just spoke with the administration at the charter school. Everything be all set.
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0: 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And I am clear and available.
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1: This is Mike 931.
0: Hello?
1: What's your address again?
0: 54.
1: Who's it, Spencer?

0: 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Briefing.
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1: Operator is going to be Sierra 4530-4454, and I'm going to be clear, verbal 98.
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0: Due to an incident, 656 King Street is going to be the enclave. Can we citizens assist and attach 83? He's just going over to advise David Milligan of any questions he has about the potential auto that was served to him the other day.
1: Thank you.

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0: With Mr. Million, if there are any questions he had, and advise him of his options. 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
0: 82, B2.
1: That was B2.

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everyone, you're responding 85 Hillside Road, 88-year-old female, stroke-like symptoms, having difficulty speaking. Symptoms started this morning. A1, you're responding 85 Hillside Road, 88-year-old female, stroke-like symptoms, difficulty speaking. Symptoms started this morning, stating that her fingers were numb.

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0: In the area of 4th Street, I can see a party was passing with the cars. See the plate of a baby blue Honda power size, the last road, 3 kilo, Juliet, the 368. I can go on the behind the vehicle. This occurred about 5 minutes ago. Ten, the party comes back at 1244 for that plate.
1: Please.

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1: 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Charlie Victor 28, that's 4 TCV 28.

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1: A1 off of Milford, 8.9.

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Falcon Fire, Sector 1, Engine 1, 810 Winston Street, East Level 30 Synopsis.

71 is bombing 810 Lincoln Street. Our police is having water issues. There's a plumber on scene states the water level in the main drain is rising and there's an issue on the city side.

Fire, medical ship 1, engine 4A2, 6 Cottage Court, apartment A, for the 6th person. Bengal Fire, medical ship 1, A2, engine 4, 6 Cottage Court, apartment A, for the 6th person.

Sergeant Thornwell, this cottage court, apartment A, that 37-year-old male, recently had a pacemaker put in, says he's pushing his way out, not concerned with any chest pain, shaking tail, to be on the front porch.

0: radio.
1: Responding, 6 Cottage Court, Department A, 37-year-old male, recently had a pacemaker put in, so he's pushing his way out. Not complaining of any chest pain, but a shaking tail, over on the front porch.

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1: 82 is on scene. 82 is on scene. Engine 1, 8, step over. 2 on scene.

Sunny Control, Oscar 45. During the 50 Shady Lane, my parking complaint, there's a group constantly parking the roadway. A lot of hazard. Again, the plate does come back to a 2005 Infiniti out of that Atlas. There's 45, we talked about that in the roll call.

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1: No one's here with us, just us.
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1: Engine 1,
0: Engine 1. I contacted the DPW. They have members from the sewer department en route to the garage, and then they'll be en route to the scene shortly.
1: We have it. 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

0: 听清楚。
1: I'm sorry, I spoke to the owner of the vehicle, the register owner of the plates, and both the parents that were here. The vehicle's going to be pulled into the driveway until it is properly registered, and they've been advised about the complaints from the neighbors.
0: Right, okay.

0: Traffic control, Oscar 1, Oscar 91.
1: Okay.
0: 0-25-5-3, we have noise complaint on P, stating she heard gunshots, they're coming from the front behind her. 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
1: Hey, this is 25 Vine Street, Carbon 91. 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
0: This is. I'm on one. I didn't copy that.
1: Read it.
2: To control.
1: It's over.
2: Also down the line with the other units, of course.
1: Where is it?

那你往前走。管理员走。Go to the home office. On the order, really quick. Crazy, but.

0: Question to Control Officer 68, Officer 45.
1: Okay.
0: Hello, Pond Street, the West Central, P6, Natural, 7 Hotel, Extra, Extra 7 Tree, just turned up Pond from West Central, down to the truck, over an infant on the lap of a passenger, who's in the middle seat, 3 adults in the front, going to be a dark Chevy truck.

0: 是是是，你说。Brian is in charge. 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What is that place in back to for an address?
1: Welcome back to Welcome at the Gray, Chevy Silverado, 12 Oliver Street out of Milford. Is active.
0: Are you safe?68 Oscar 45, you can disregard him. 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
1: Thank you, sir.

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0: it,
1: thank you. 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Check Poland all the way to the midway line. 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